Just help yourself to my lips, to my arms, and then let's really start.

take your love to town. For God's sakes, turn around. 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